mad about the boy. 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

0: 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And they laughed at me, and then I shot 'em. Then I dragged their cheating, scheming bones to Miller's cave.
1: Hej, det här är Nisse Hellberg. Du lyssnar på P4 Country.

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And honey, I own this bar. They say tonight it's your birthday.

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Hoops, Spurs, boots. To the flow now, ooh.